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1: Good evening. This is Kirsty Hansen back with the 5-day forecast. Tonight we'll see partly cloudy skies and a low of 12. For the rest of the week and through the weekend, we can expect a mix of sun and clouds with highs from 23 to 26. 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

opinions, nothing but words, but it don't make a difference. Only care about yours. We could be in the Arctic, at the edge of the earth.

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I still get jealous. Midnight goodbye. 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

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So show me with an action that on the train you won't get plastered, and hook up with some model slash actor in the bathroom.

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Good afternoon. I'm Darian, folks. Tomorrow afternoon, Saskatchewan artist Brad Proudlove is going to be in the studio for our live on-air sessions. He's going to be joining Benjamin Hill during his show on August 14th at the Lyric Theatre, and he's been performing all around Saskatchewan, so make sure to listen in for that tomorrow.

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Check the Swift Current online app for the latest local news, weather, and community events. And press play to hear your favorite music on Magic 97.